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0: 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As we're here, we made it. Father's Day weekend coming up. 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

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Also, Michael Ray and Morgan Wallen. Right now, it's Dirks, drawing you back. Sheboygan's Country, V93.

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Sheboygan's Country, B93. Get this now, right? Father's Day's on Sunday. 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

0: Killing Me. It's Parker McCollum, his latest on Sheboygan's Country, B93. Coming up before 10 tonight, I've got Zach John King's Get to Drinkin'. Also, Lee Bryce, Tucker Wet, and more on the way. Sheboygan's Country, B93.
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She said, honey, what would you do if you'd have never met me? 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

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Of course, that was back before the war. 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He went down, but they missed me by a hair. He'd always stop right there and say,

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London, Paris, paradise. 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

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That sunset, cliffs by the sea, and the night rolled in. And you still talk about that moon that I can't recall.

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proud to be playing the music of the red, white, and blue. 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

Davis and Curly Struck Around on Sheboygan's Country, B93. Hey, good morning, Brian Scott. We're just after 10 now. Dole Dominion, life is short, make it sweet, B93.

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0: Bledsoe, Rocky Mountain Low, Sheboygan's Country, B93. A lot of Americans say that their dads actually helped them shape their work ethic on this Father's Day weekend and also helped shape their views on money. Now, according to a new survey, this is saying that nearly half of adults credit their dad as the one who taught them the importance of working hard to earn money. Fathers also taught people more about investing and avoiding or managing debt than any other of their caregivers. So hats off to dads on this Father's Day weekend.
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0: hits on Sheboygan's Country, B93. It's the song that not only put Blake Shelton on the map, but also got him his big line of bars and grills as well. Here's Old Red, Blake Shelton at B93.
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0: It's Dirk Bentley and Living on Sheboygan's Country, B93. Thank you so much for being part of our B93 family. George Burge and Luke Bryan coming up with the Rod. Also, King George next after your forecast.
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Darius Rucker, don't think it, don't think about it. Sheboygan's Country, B93, can't drink all day if you don't start in the morning. By the time we get to drinking, huh? Zach John King, Sheboygan's Country, B93.

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1: 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B93 forecast on the way here in just a bit. Also, we've got Tim McGraw coming up, John Party, and more. 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

0: Sheboygan Square, you're going to kiss me or not on Sheboygan's Country, B93. 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
13: Wisconsin weather can be unpredictable and sometimes severe. Count on weather information on B.

Langley, Morgan Wallen. I can't love you anymore. I'm Sheboygan's Country, B93. Just a few minutes before 1. Good afternoon. It's Brian Scott with Hudson Westbrook now. This is Painted You Pretty. Sheboygan's Country, B93.

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It's 93.7 WBFM Sheboygan. Kicking off another hour of Sheboygan's Country on B93.

brunette. That is Tucker Wetmore on Sheboygan's Country, B93. Brian Scott, how you doing this afternoon on this Father's Day weekend? Appreciate you being part of our

Baby, Be My Love song, Easton Corbin on Sheboygan's Country, B93. We're going to strip it down with Luke Bryan here in just a few minutes. And I've got your Father's Day forecast coming up here in a bit. Right now, it's Mega Maroney. Here's Beautiful Things. It's on Sheboygan's Country, B93.

0: The grind and strip it down. Sheboygan's Country, B93, Brian Scott. If you're one of those people that turns off your phone notifications, you're probably happier than most people because you're less controlled by your devices, according to new research. Instead of constantly getting pulled into social media, text, emails, and alerts, and more, people who turn their notifications off are choosing when to check their phones, which means you're less likely to compare yourself to others online, get sucked into doom scrolling, or feel distracted all day. So put your phone away, because keeping those notifications off may even help reduce anxiety, because unexpected calls, texts, and work messages don't constantly interrupt your day. So maybe try it for the rest of the weekend. Just turn your notifications off. Unless you're dad and you're expecting a text or a call from your kids for Father's Day, then you might want to leave them on.
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0: Lady A, that's American Honey on Sheboygan's Country, B93. 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
1: He's a ranch hand in a pinch, man. 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

0: be her. That is Ella Langley, one of the hottest hits. Man, she is on fire. Everything she puts out there just jumps right to the top of the charts. Be her, Sheboygan's Country, B93. Blake on the way. Randy Houser up next. Sheboygan's Country, B93.
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0: Let him anyway. That's Blake Shelton on Sheboygan's Country, B93, a few minutes before 2. Jackson Dean, this is Make a Liar on B93.
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Mix them with whiskey. That's Drake White, B93. Mike Dubord and you rolling through a Saturday afternoon. Welcome to another weekend. I've got Jack Ingram coming up in just a little bit. But first, we get the party started with Billy Currington on Sheboygan's Country.

Measure of a Man, that's Jack Ingram on B93. Luke Bryan going to kick the dust up here in just a few. But first, it's Corey Kent and Cole Wetzel with Rocky Mountain Low. Sheboygan's Country, this is B93.

0: Buster. Back it on up. Fill your cup up. That's what's up, up. Let's kick the dust.
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0: Marty, Eric Church, Morgan Wallen, and Tim McGraw. That's MacArthur on B93. John Party coming up in just a little bit. We're going to check in with Dan and Shay, and Rodney Atkins is right around the corner. But first, Trace Atkins going to be at the Fond du Lac County Fair next month. I'm going to that show and looking forward to it. Here he is with Songs About Me, Sheboygan's Country. 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
1: I met a guy on a red eye. He spotted my guitar and said, "What do you do?" 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

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Then later on when we finished our songs about scars and cars and broken hearts, I saw him. He was standing there right next to the stage.

0: Head Over Boots. That's John Party on B93, who, by the way, happens to stand about 2 feet taller than me. Rodney Atkins coming up, but first, the latest from Dan and Shay. Here's Say So, B93.
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John Morgan, B93. It's a Father's Day weekend. I got my kids and my grandkids coming down after work today. We're going to do some grilling out. I've already made it clear, if you brought me a coffee mug that says World's Greatest Dad, you can leave it at home. 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

Thomas Redd, Jordan Davis, ain't a bad life. B93, Mike Newborn, and you roll into a Saturday afternoon. Welcome to another weekend. I've got some of the hottest country music on the planet just waiting for you. Zach Brown Band's Chicken Fried on the way in just a little bit. But first, here's Jason Aldean. Don't tell on me, B93.

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hanging out down in the boondocks with Little Big Town, B93. I've got Old Dominion coming up in just a little bit. Luke Combs right around the corner. But first, new one from Lady Wilson and John Mayer. Here's Phone, Keys, Wallet, B93.

0: Be By You. The latest from Luke Combs, B93, where apparently Dad is cashing in on Father's Day. Americans are expected to spend a record $27.9 billion this weekend, blowing past last year's record of $24 billion. That's according to the National Retail Federation. As well they should! And I'm not just saying that because I got seven kids. Although seven kids sounds like a lot of gifts. I'm good with that.
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B93 with Blake Shelton's God's Country on the way in just a few. We're going to check in with Tim McGraw and Jordan Davis as well. Right now, Lauren, Elena, Chase, Matthew, All My Exes. This is B93.

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It's 93.7 WBFM Sheboygan. 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

turn this truck around. Jordan Davis, B93, rolling through a Saturday afternoon. Happy weekend to you. I got Gavin Adcock on the way, but first, Kane Brown. Here's Good As You, Sheboygan's Country, B93.

0: 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I didn't even know she smoked. I got some weather forecast on the way. This is Sheboygan's Country.
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That's George Burrs getting a little help from Luke Bryan on that one. B93 with Kenny Chesney on the way in just a few. Right now it's Nate Smith, Tyler Hubbard. After midnight, Sheboygan's Country, B93.

I was thinking about that sweet, sweet summertime. Kenny Chesney on B93. Right now, Riley Green, who is going to officially join the coaching panel for season 30 of NBC's The Voice, which premieres this fall. He's also gearing up to release his fourth studio album called That's Just Me on September 18th. Here he is with Think As You Drunk, B93.

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That's Low Cash with Wrong Hearts, B93, with Cody Johnson's Traveling Soldier coming up in just a little bit. We're going to check in with Ella Langley as well. Right now it's Keith Urban with a Blacktop Band. Sheboygan's Country is B93.

traveling soldier, Cody Johnson, B93. You got a request for Miss Ella Langley. Another big number one hit for her called Be Her, Sheboygan's Country, B93.

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3: 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The challenges involve everything from ordering fresh frozen custard to placing two orders in the same week. The more challenges you complete, the higher chance you have of winning $10,000. 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

John Party on B93. Got the King George Strait on the way in just a little bit. But first, here's Flatland Calvary. Never coming back. B93.

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I Can't Love You Anymore. That's Ella Langley, Morgan Wallen, B93. Where that's going to do it for me. Mike Duboard saying catch you later. Enjoy your weekend. Here's Brantley Gilbert with Good Damn, Sheboygan's Country, B93.

proud to be playing the music of the red, white, and blue. This is our country. It's 93.7 WBFM Sheboygan, kicking off another hour of Sheboygan's Country on B93.

That is Josh Ross with Hate How You Look here on Sheboygan's Country B93. I'm Nat, hanging out with you here on this Saturday evening. Hope whatever you're doing, you're having fun doing it. Here's Joe Nichols now, The Shape I'm In.

I wish you would, Sheboygan's Country B93. I wish you would keep it here all night long. We've got your Saturday night soundtrack for you. Gonna kick it off with some Kane Brown. Next, we've got some Sugar.

0: Move over, Chick-fil-A. No longer the top-rated fast food restaurant in America. I'm Nat. This is Sheboygan's Country, B93. So according to the American Customer Satisfaction Index that runs these sort of stats, these surveys all the time, Chick-fil-A has been winning for years. This year, just now, Jersey Mike's has edged out the famous chicken restaurant. That's incredible. I know we have at least one Jersey Mike's in the Sheboygan area. Maybe there's more, and you can let me know that. But Chick-fil-A is very, very popular, especially back where I'm from, out east in Virginia. Chick-fil-A, very popular. I'm surprised nationwide. Jersey Mike's has edged them out. I'm curious if you like Jersey Mike's. Let me know what you like on the menu. I've got to check it out. I've never been.
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Carry On. Kenny Chesney here on Sheboygan's Country B93. I'm Nat, hanging out with you here on this Saturday night. I've got Brothers Osborne up for you now. We're going to have some Thomas Rhett in a few minutes, too. Yes.

Thomas Rhett is going to die a happy man. Zach John King might need some alcohol to help in that endeavor. This is Sheboygan's Country, B93. I'm Nat. Thanks for tuning in.

0: Jason Aldean here on Sheboygan's Country, B93. It's time for another Travis and Taylor wedding update. Lots of people think it's happening at Madison Square Gardens on July 3rd. Now, I am not one of those people because June 13th was the date that everyone was shipping. June 13th came and went, so I'm not going to get on board with any other wedding plans right now. I'll be happy when it happens. I'm so happy for them. I love, all the things. But apparently the rumor is right now that Taylor is having a special stage built for the wedding there in Madison Square Garden. So it might be less wedding, more Taylor Swift concert, in which case, like, that's amazing.
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She said, honey, what would you do if you'd have never met me? 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

That's a tearjerker right there. That's Blake Shelton with Let Him In Anyway, a song he actually wrote with Hardy, by the way, for a close friend that he was mourning and his story of turning to God for guidance and help. 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